Yeah. Yeah. Yeah. Yeah. You're beautiful. You're beautiful. You're beautiful. You don't have to lay down and give it up. You the type of girl they should try to cuff. I ain't even lying, girl, that ain't a bluff. You should have conditions like a

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That offer that you got, that ain't an upgrade. He treats you like a party girl, my

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1: 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This your boy Zacardi Cortez, and I love to sing. I got a song you want to sing it with me?
2: Yay!
1: Let's do it!
2: One,
1: oh my God, I'm so excited.
2: I can be anywhere.
1: That's right, y'all.

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1: I believe
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1: I believe
0: in your integrity.
1: I believe.
0: Lord, I believe.
1: I believe
0: in your love for me.
1: I believe.
0: Yes, I believe.
1: I believe
0: in your security.
1: I believe.
0: Even when it's dark
1: I believe
0: and the valley's low,
1: I

Therefore I say unto you, what things soever you desire when you pray, believe that you receive them, and you shall have them. Here's a joint by Dr. Ferris Hill. Just believe.

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1: He'll be there.
0: Come on, why don't you trust and believe? 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
1: God will take.
0: Come on, everybody, say, He'll be there.

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0: I'm Leo Lion of Beacon of Light Gospel Radio Station in Livermore, California, and I'm proud to be a member of the Global Indy 100 Radio Coalition. Amen. God bless you. 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
1: Excited to get to talk to the one, the only Mr. Tony D. Kelly.
2: Ladies and gentlemen, if you don't know now, you know this is my sister, Olive Roy, from the D-Town, Paulette Triplett, Psalmist Paulette Triplett. How you doing today, sis?
1: I'm blessed. I'm good. Sweltering here in Chicago, but I'm good, yeah.
2: You know what? It's hot all over.
1: And we have yes.
2: Bad weather all over. There are things
1: on
2: the earth that God's trying to show us something. And this
1: I believe it, but I'm thankful for it all.
2: I know that's right, because we know we're getting closer to the arrival of Jesus Christ.
1: And
2: that's
1: How exciting. Yes.
2: That's what it's all about. Tell me.
1: Amen.
2: Tell me, when did you start making music and how did you get into just making music, period?
1: Now that's a really good question. Are you referring to when I start putting music together? When I just start playing and making up songs.
2: Well, either way, however you want to tell us.
1: Okay. First song I wrote when I was 10 years old. It's called, that actually is this one, Never Alone. I was a very different child.
2: Wow.
1: And, I found out after I got older, God was talking to me. He was talking to me through music. So actually, my mother, we were known as the Triplet Family Singers. Mm-hmm. I think everybody in Church of God of Christ had a family singers thing. And that's how we started singing. And my mother started a group, the Triplet Family Singers. And that's how we got started. She loved music. She was a musician and psalmist and all of that. And she was just like, my children, they're not going to only pray. They're going to love Jesus and they're going to sing gospel. So she trained us. Oh, man, I used to remember rehearsals. Like, is it over yet? Nope. Y'all got to get this perfect. You got to sing it perfect for Jesus. Okay.
2: Well, you got a great start and a great work ethic. And I noticed that you do a lot of stuff on Gmail, and you have these singing letters. So how did you come about doing that?
1: After my mother died, I really, to survive, I went into praise and worship mode of singing to God every day. And that's how I got that's how I kept life flowing.
2: Right.
1: Because I think after she passed, you know, you're never the same after somebody right. passes, but after she passes, like my hearing went into another realm. Mm-hmm. And I began to hear songs. And I heard the instrumentation. I heard everything. I heard the lyrics. I heard how it was supposed to be sung. And that's why I start calling them single letters. And so my definition of a single letter comes from God downloading. It's nothing I had to think of. So it really was just something God was speaking to encourage me and to encourage other people that have been going through. And that's why I called them single letters, as if God would sing a letter to somebody. You know, there's a scripture called He Sings Over Us. And I'm not quoting it right, but I didn't have to work for it. Something in my ear opened up in another realm.
2: Right.
1: And he would just download. It would be somebody sitting next to me that had some type of problem. I didn't know it. And I would hear a song and I was like, let me write this song. And I put it on a little CD form. And they were like, it really, really blessed them. I was really shocked. But something happened in between my mother dying and me beginning to see God to keep living.
2: Amen.
1: Yeah.
2: Amen.
1: Yeah. And I don't know why he chose me, but I'm glad he did. Yeah.
2: How do you come up with the melodies? Is that downloaded?
1: Yes. As well? Everything. The instrumentation, the melodies. Yeah. All of the interesting. I don't know what happened. I had never heard of that before.
2: Mm-hmm.
1: But yeah, I was just like, wow, God. So I was like, I know this is something I'm supposed to use, because the pain, my mother and my sister died like 3 weeks after my mother. Mm-hmm. So the pain that I had, the ache that I wanted people to feel better than what I did.
2: Right.
1: And so it became more of a passion of mine to help somebody. If you're feeling like me, I want you to feel better. So God would give me a song, and they were like, it blessed them. And So like I said, I never had heard of that before, but you know, God does what he does, and I'm grateful to be chosen. And I try to do it as much as I can to people that are hurting, which actually, Tony, that was my thing when I was a child. I told God I did not want to be an entertainer, but I wanted to sing, and people got healed. Jesus. And delivered. And now I don't know where I got it from, but I don't know where it came out of my mouth. But yeah, that's always been my heart.
2: Sometimes it's not for us to understand, it's for us just to be obedient, you know what I mean?
1: Okay. Yeah. Yeah.
2: And a lot of I don't want to say entertainers, but that's what it has become for a lot of gospel indie artists. It's about entertainment, and it's about the bag, the money. And it's and that is so unfortunate, because God has so much more for us if we can just tap into
1: trying
2: to say and what he's trying to do through us.
1: Yes, that's good. Yes.
2: It's crazy that, you know, you meet a lot of people. I've been in this business for a little bit now, and it's not what you think it is, and that's so unfortunate. So, what do you say to somebody that's trying to get into this business, a young person that's trying to get into gospel music and into the industry? What would you say to them?
1: You got to know two things: know God and know why he called you. Because you know what? If you don't know the purpose of a thing, you'll abuse it.
2: Oh, my God.
1: And God, he'll give you the direction. He may not speak to you audibly, but there are things, different people will come into your life. He'll guide you to a certain direction. And then you got to yield it. My thing is like, all right, God, this is kind of big. So I got to, and I wasn't always like that. I wasn't like, always like, I yield this to you, but it's so many people are drawn to your gift, and a lot of them don't mean you any good. So it's like, you need God to keep your man right. Yeah, you really, really do. Cause people come up with some stuff and they like, oh, you got, and with thing with me, I've always been so free hearted. Like, for instance, the person that had a poem, I was like, oh, you want me to turn this into a song for you? And they were like, yeah. But it always come out the negative way. Oh, no, I just wanted to help you, but it meant, so you gotta know God. You gotta know God, and you gotta know what your purpose is. What is the purpose? What are you going to do with all of this stuff? If not, all kind of things, all kind of people, different kind of spirits, they'll try to lead you ways you shouldn't be going. Actually, that'll actually destroy you and hinder you and take you away from God. You'll never, you talking about doing gospel? The gospel is about Jesus Christ, so you got to get him. You got to let him lead. You know what I'm saying? You got to let, he's got to lead you. He's got to speak to you. He's got to direct you. You saying gospel? Yeah.

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1: But my thing was that because I'm anointed, I was excited to play. But the thing that you really run into is that you, once again, you got to know the purpose of who you are. And you need strong people behind you, godly people, because they're going to correct you. You can go and talk to them. You having these experiences. You need somebody that know God to help you understand. So you don't get lifted up in pride. People get to talking to you. And so, yeah, and then, you know, knock, knock, knock, who is the church hurt? I was like, woo, Jesus, Lord, I thank you that I have people to talk to. It was, thank God for that, because we hear stuff wrong. And then if you're a baby in Christ, I saved the 15. So then I'm still playing. I started playing for churches at 18 while I was in college. That was cool, but it was great. Like, after I got out of school, playing for different people, like I said, they see your gift. And I was a little free-hearted. I didn't understand. Right. I just wanted to help everybody.
2: Right.
1: So, yeah, but to have people in your corner that know God. My mother was there. And then there was other. Matter of fact, it was so weird. A lot of my life was spent around. It was either an apostle, a prophet, a minister, an evangelist. Those are the type of, some reason they ended up in my life and they end up ministering to me.
2: Right.
1: Amen. Yeah, that was God. Hey, he got a whole crew. I loved it.
2: Amen. Amen. What's your favorite song you've written and what makes it special to you?
1: All the songs. No, the thing that really.
2: You got a bunch of them, sis. Come on now.
1: Man, I don't catalog, okay. But I hate to tell people because, she bragging. I'm not bragging. I'm boasting in the Holy Ghost. Because if he had not given me the songs, I catalog 3,000 songs plus. Wow. And I still write because I'm talking to God and I know I love singing to him. Right. So I'll write something in a minute. You know, just to sing to him because he's God and because he's so good. Oh, my God. When, before I got saved, I was depressed and suicidal. So to be delivered from that, I don't forget that. That had to be the power of God. And only, hallelujah, only the power of God. I never forget that. So when it comes to the thing that excites me the most is when God gives me a song and somebody gets delivered. They like, sister, that song, like the song, Too Blessed to Be Stressed. Somebody called me. And they were like, you know, I was ready to kill myself, and I heard the song, and it got delivered. Actually, that was the song I came out of the grief in. Jeez. And the decision was like, okay, there's things in your life that hurt you, but you're still blessed. God didn't change his mind about who you were because you went through. He didn't change his mind about you. He says his promises, they're still yours. You're still blessed. You're still the head and not the tail. Hallelujah. Whatever he's saying, because you're going through, that doesn't change. The enemy gonna lie to you. Oh, you know. No, well, God, it doesn't change. It doesn't change. I was still a child of God. God still loved me. He said, I'm never gonna forsake you. I'm gonna always be with you. So nothing changed. But when a song hits a person, I was just like, wow, God, I feel good. I feel not accomplished, but God, thank you for using me to do something for somebody.
2: Amen. It takes you to, so you can have a testimony for somebody else. Isn't it funny how we think that just because we're going through, you know, oh, God's not with me, don't love me.
1: Come on.
2: Who's taking you through so you can help somebody?
1: Come. And you know, old boy, be right there. Yeah. Yes.
2: Testify to somebody else.
1: Hey, glory to God.
2: Why come we don't see it that way? Why come,
1: yeah.
2: Why come indie artists or gospel artists don't see it that way? Woe is me. No, go through it. go through it. You're still alive. You know, go through it. Press through it.
1: Yes.
2: Tell somebody when you get through it. Maybe that's
1: hey, and you know what? When you go through, you get oil. Okay? You get oil. Then there's power of God that works through you that begin to break yokes off of other people. See that? Hey, glory to God. So we, hey, I'm telling you, everything I've gone through, I'm like, Father, I thank you. Thank you. You didn't leave me. Thank you. Cause I came out with some oil for somebody else. So I'm excited. All right. Let me shut up now.
2: No, you're making me excited. We having church up in here.
1: Hallelujah.
2: Cause I love God. And sometimes, you know, we human and we think that God has left us alone, but he's still right there.
1: Still right there. Yes, sir. Yes. Yes.
2: All the time. Mm. He never leaves.
1: All the time.
2: He never forsakes us. And he said,
1: never. Yes. Yes. Hallelujah.
2: You get me.
1: Hey, that word is spirit and life. You're going through something, start quoting it.
2: Jesus. Hallelujah.
1: Hallelujah. Glory. Mm. All right, Paulette.
2: No, you
1: thank you, Jesus.
2: You're fine. You're fine. What's your favorite way to connect with your audience or congregation or wherever you're singing? Is it being in church or is it at a festival or what's your

0: know my voice sound like, it's because I be like, well, God, what if I say that, if I do that? Right. Yeah, I get flesh got to, I need to yield some more.
1: Right. I understand. But that's amazing that you can pick up on someone's spirit even while riding a bus or in a grocery store or something.
0: It's like the Lord. It's the Holy Ghost. Yeah. Yeah.
1: Amen. Tell me where. Tell me where we can find your music and are you on all digital outlets? Or how can we find
0: all digital outlets? Yeah, you can find and look on Facebook. God is always giving me something for, I think the last 3 months he gave the Praise Zone. And the Praise Zone is just a place where you go into meditating on God and his goodness and begin to thank and praise him. And it's daily. So, and then now it just keep giving me stuff. Then there was something like music therapy moments God gave me. And that was, he would give me a topic, somebody going through something, and he would give me a song with it. So it, yeah, I'm on all digital outlets, but, also, I also have, I'm doing something weekly, whatever the Spirit of God leads me to do. I try to be open. Like I said, a living, breathing instrument. Amen. Amen. Yeah. And yeah, so all digital outlets, Amazon with the CD Baby. On Facebook, Twitter. Yeah. Number One Music. Yeah.
1: Amen. Give us your email address so we can contact you.
0: Okay. Very simple. Psalmist. PSALMIST 4608 @gmail.com.
1: Amen. Amen. And you can also hear her right here on the DWGN.
0: Yes.
1: Anywhere our station is, a 100 gospel radio provider, you can hear her music.
0: Yes.
1: Make sure you check out my sister, Miss Paulette Triplett, the psalmist. 100gospelradios.org. Check us out, everyone. Check Miss Paulette Triplett out. Check out her ministry. You're going to love her just like I do. Amen. Amen. Thank you, my sister. I appreciate you.
0: Thank you, and thank you, DWGN and Donna Walton, and you too. Oh my God, thank you, thank you, thank you. I appreciate you guys so much.
1: It's always,
0: I really do.
1: It's
0: thank
1: always
0: you.
1: A pleasure talking to you because it's just so refreshing. Every time I talk to you,
0: praise God.
1: More people like you in this business in gospel music. Amen.
0: Thank you. Well, bless God. Okay.

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These songs are purchased on all digital outlets. Until next time, God bless.

Miss India to help me with. Song says, I've been made new. Now, what I want y'all to do, I don't want y'all to sit there and look at her tonight.

All right, y'all. We need to finish out this night with some marching and some stepping. And I'm declaring tonight that by faith you are stepping out of an old season and into a new season. See, you just need to take that step. Just a step. Just got to step into the season that God has. That's right, OT. That's right.

0: Yeah.
1: Yo, Lie, you did that joint. This joint right here, it's definitely bound to be a classic to remember. Ooh. But right about now, yeah, my stomach is growling like Simba.

from the world headquarters of the Lighthouse Church in Chicago. Please put your hands together and give a Chicago welcome to our very own.

The Prince of Detroit.

How many know that whatever God said, it shall come to pass? Do I have a witness out there? Anybody know that if God said it, it's going to happen? Ladies and gentlemen, Brian Andrew Wilson.

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And I'm proud to be a member of the Global Indy 100 Radio Coalition. Amen.

0: 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Kelly.
1: Thank you for being patient with me. I thank my guest, Elder Kenny Eason, for being patient with a brother and welcome him to the show. Elder Eason, how you doing today?
2: I'm good, Brother Tony. I'm blessed.
1: I know that's right, man. I know that's right. I understand you're getting ready to receive a couple of awards. You got a couple of nines, man. What's going on with that? How you doing?
2: Man, I'm blessed. I got to tell you, I'm blessed, man. My first time being nominated at Gospel Choice Music Awards. I got two nominations for the male artist and then best artist of the year and male artist of the year, male vocalist of the year. So, you know, I'm blessed, man. I mean, you know, God just started opening them doors for me in my 60s, man.
1: Hey, didn't he say in his word, your ladder should be greater?
2: Amen.
1: So, how does that make you feel that, do you feel like you've been passed over or is it just good timing for you?
2: You know, in the beginning, it kind of felt that way, you know, being passed over, but at the same time, you know, I was kind of, you know, giving it some thought about giving up the music, mm-hmm. you know, because for many years I've been, you know, in and out the studios and you know, trying to make things happen because I love music. I love singing and writing and.
1: Right.
2: And like I said, man, God started opening them doors for me about 3 years ago. And so, you know, it's God's timing, man. But, you know, it's up to us to keep going and not give up.
1: That's right. That's right. Do you think that a lot of people, man, are just striving for the awards and not giving the recognition to God where it matters?
2: Well, I feel like, you know, it's like for me, you know, it's not about the awards and stuff. It's about, you know, spreading the gospel of Jesus Christ. Mm-hmm. But as you get into the business, you know, you see the business of things in the gospel music, because there's a lot of artists out there, you know, that don't get recognized and the recognition for the work they're put in and for the songs.
1: Right.
2: And even as I listen to you guys' station, man, I mean, there's a lot of good music out there and artists that don't get recognized, man.
1: That's right. That's right. It's a bunch of indie artists, man, that it's crazy that the FM stations, the big stations, they won't give indie artists a shot. I won't give you a listen to. And it's, that's why I like indie music and indie radio stations that give a voice to really the voiceless. I mean, you're singing your songs, you're doing what God's telling you to do, but so the rest of the world can hear it, because this is ministry. It's just like being a preacher and never being heard.
2: Yes.
1: You know? So what do you say to our artists that's kind of struggling to be heard?

0: 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Let's grow together.
1: I say to them, you gotta, like God said to me, man, God gave me the word, man. Proverbs 3:5-6. He said, Elder, you gotta trust in me. Don't lean on your own understanding, man.
2: That's it.
1: He said, and I'll make a way for you.
2: That's right.
1: So if you continue to trust God, he'll start opening the doors. His favor start, you know, shining on your life, man. And it's up to us to continue, you know, like in Matthew, it says, let your light shine so that you before others, so you may glorify God. And so that's how it happened for me, man. I just, at 63, all of a sudden, you know, I hooked up with this lady producer, and she just happened to be a 5-time Grammy nominated songwriter producer. Wow. First time I worked with a woman producer. Her name was Chanel Red. Mm-hmm. So now when I met her, I was like, this might be it, because I never met anybody in her status before.
2: Right.
1: And so when that happened, but God gave me the word first. So I was standing on Proverbs 3:5-6.
2: Amen.
1: He said, trust me, man, I'm going to do it, but in my timing.
2: Right.
1: So when I met her, and then from there, everything started happening. Went to the studio, you know, wrote the songs, put it together, you know, did the photo shoot, and, you know, did the videos, did the publishing, everything. The doors start opening, man, little by little, and still opening.
2: Wow. Look at God, man. He's faithful like that.
1: Yes.
2: He always does what he says. He won't lie to us, man. We might lie to each other, but God can't lie. So, man, tell me about this hit song you got, man. What song did you get nominated for?
1: And so I got nominated for my first single, which is called My Everything.
2: Amen.
1: And so this song was something. It's a song that I rewrote. It's a song from one of my favorite R&B groups, Surface.
2: Okay. That's back in the day, yeah.
1: So actually, I rewrote it in 2008.
2: Okay.
1: So now, 2023, I'm in the studio, and I say to my producer, listen, I got this song from Surface that I rewrote. You know, My Everything. It's about how the Lord is my everything now, not no woman.
2: Right, right.
1: But the Lord. And so, yeah, that's when I did it. And I did a 5-song EP. And so my first single was My Everything. And so this is the song I got nominated for. And it's one of my favorites on the EP.

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1: 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Coming in at number 2 this month with World Peace Anthem. What an incredible achievement. 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
2: 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From the heart of the U.S. to the vibrant streets of Abuja and the soul of London, we are united. 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
1: 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Coming in at number 1 this month with Old Country Road. 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
4: Yes. Under Elder E.
3: And you guys got to go here. You got to check this out. I'm going to play it for you, but I want you to, wherever you see Elder E's name on any marquee, go and check this brother out. Phenomenal musician.
4: Amen.
3: I feel like I've gained a friend.
4: Amen. Amen. That's right, Tony.
3: Amen. So we're going to pump him up here in a minute, but I just want him to give some encouragement to those indie artists who are kind of struggling out there to make it happen for themselves.
4: And yes, so, you know, for all the artists out there struggling, listen, man, first of all, we got to go through the struggle.
3: Hey.
4: We got to go through the hard time and put in the work.
3: Amen.
4: And stay ready so you don't have to get ready.
3: Come on now.
4: And so for years, you know, I work in a halfway house for years. And for years on my lunchtime, I would go in the bathrooms with a Bluetooth and a speaker and just be singing.
3: Right.
4: Now, I don't know why I'm doing this. You know, I said, right. Wow, I got this thing. I keep singing and going in the bathroom on my lunch singing. And all along, God was just preparing me for what he was about to do.
3: Amen.
4: And so you got to stay ready so you don't have to get ready. But then you got to keep, you know, believing and seeking God. Because it's his time and it's not it. It may not be 40, it may not be 50, but it might be 60.
3: Amen.
4: But it's his time, and listen, I'm enjoying the ride, man.
3: Amen.
4: At 66, I just turned 66 on July 6th.
3: Amen. Hey, well, our birthdays in the same month. That's, we just, like I said, I found a new friend. My birthday was July 1st, man. So
4: happy belated. Amen.
3: Same to you, man. And I just turned 64. So you got me by a couple years, but we're still here. We're kicking, man.
4: Amen.
3: And I appreciate you, Elder Easton. And just keep on doing what you're doing, man. I encourage you. Thank you for doing this for me. And
4: man,
3: we're pushing your music, bro.
4: Amen. And I want to listen, give a shout out to my family, the Easton family, my church family, Kingdom Cathedral. Amen. I want to give a shout out to Liz Black and the GIN Network, because I'm a part of that organization, and she has been a big help to me as well.
3: Amen.
4: And a shout out to Patterson in New Jersey, where I'm from. And, you know, in my last single I put out, it's called Keep Holding On. Mm-hmm. So that's what I encourage the people to do today, to keep holding on, man. Don't give up. Keep Amen. Holding on to God.
3: Amen. Elder, I appreciate you, brother.
4: And I appreciate you too, Tony. Thank you, man, for having me on. Thank Donna. And I'm listening, brother. I'm listening. Awesome. It's an awesome station. I love it, man.
3: Thank you, man. We appreciate you. And God bless you. Just keep giving us that great gospel music, man. And
4: Amen.
3: You just keep sending it. We'll keep sending it.

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These songs are purchased on all digital outlets. Until next time, God bless.

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He came in my need and came in my distress. Come on. When I was a wretch undone, His grace showed up and showed out. I got to blame it on grace. 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
0: Back in 1980. Back when me and Tommy and Wayne was young and Daddy had us up there singing. And it was a song that they wanted us to sing real bad. At the time, we didn't know what to say. But now we know. Can I sing it for you?
1: The

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1: You're in the mix.
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1: Welcome to another edition of the Rhythm and the Praise. Durant Cameron, your host with you. And today we have two amazing guests on the show. Joining me today in hour one will be James Bishop Tudman. Gospel and jazz indie veteran will be here to tell us about his collaboration with Michelle Brooks Thompson, titled Not My Will Too. And in hour two, Danielle Parker will be here. The Southern Maryland recording artist will